0: ba who are sure day
1: Now go carry that wife because now when we say the lucky husband, now go take care of that lady and make them find that widow. Now it be the problem. Now it be the problem. Now it cause this death.
0: To me, go to the other line. All the line they walk. Oh. No say line, no they walk. All the line don't they walk. I take left hand touch them. No tell me say the line no they walk. I don't know. Wazobia line they walk. Oh. No tell me say no they walk. All of them are walking. Who they there? Abanyoro again. Giri kana abanyoro again. Who dead here? Waiting is abanyoro me.
2: Chidodo.
0: Waiting is for this matter.
2: Okoro Kanze, the person who I won't face there. This man we kill him brother. That one now manslaughter. Quite all right. He will face the law, except if the government wants to tamper justice.
0: So are you advising government to tamper justice because of the family? What are you saying?
2: No, what I'm saying, let me come. You see that woman, we advise that guy to go fight him, brother.
0: Mm-hmm.
2: That woman committed an offense. The offense she committed is incitement. That is a criminal offense.
0: Evidence to prove. Where evidence? Who go? We there for court?
2: Evidence. How me and you take care of? Don't be person talk.
0: How
2: me and you take care of? That is the evidence there now. That is the clear evidence.
0: Then somebody tell you make you go beat your brother. Court, the police go arrest him.
2: His incitement is in the criminal code. It's clear. If you push somebody to do bad things, it's adding and abetting. It's criminal act. Criminal.
0: Okay.
2: Simple. Now the law, right? I'm not to say na me they talk. I'm not my opinion. That's the law.
0: Chidodo say that is the law. Say they must go and bring him. The other one saying a lie, you. Hey, the man where they were the Wakin Dakata. I tell you, make you know they buy credit. You know they hear. Not they buy credit. See how that's own, they clear.
3: Hello.
0: Who they there?
3: Good morning.
0: Yes, so talk with me.
3: Okay, but, Okoro.
0: Raise your voice so that people could enjoy them.
3: I said that law is flexible.
0: Okay.
3: The last caller, yes, invite if she agreed that she said, you know that even the Bible says that we should not take ourselves to unbelievers. That's carry ourselves the case to go police to court. What do you expect to hear here? You must say what will favor you. Nobody. It was not recorded. And there is no witness. If you say there is witness, two witnesses must be there. And if the two witnesses are there, do you know that not everybody can go to police station to bear witness, talk less of course. That do you know that some people will see what happened? They said that me or I don't want to go court. So the person has to carry his cross. Nobody, if somebody advised that person now to carry in hand, chuka me start fire. I shouldn't go put them. So if you no go chuka, then there is nothing somebody will instigate you to do. And the moreover, law have no. There is no ignorance in law. So the law of the land must take its course. So this is not something like a brother, like one of our minister case was saying, the father was asking. No, if that case belonged to state, then government. No, now papa, mama, no get anybody. Now government gets everybody, including papa and the mama. So you don't do something, say, now my pikin. Somebody was doing something. Somebody carried something some days ago. Give small pikin way here, no look at it. I tell him, say,
0: may we go market first? May we go market?
4: Wato a duk lokacin da muka hadu a dandalin tattaunawar iyalin mu sai an samu matsala abun burgewa ma zan dafa wani abu da duk sasu amincewa wato da fadakan shinkafa na musamman tare da magi
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0: Magista, sanya duk abinci da lokacin su su kasance na musamman da ba za a iya mantawa ba.
2: Every generation is remembered by the voices that refuse to be silent.
3: Research has shown that
2: the ones who dared to stand, to question, to challenge. Because history has never belonged to those who simply agreed. It belongs to those who said, I beg to differ. Welcome to the stage where ideas clash, where logic becomes power, and where every argument has the potential to shape tomorrow. This is more than a debate. It's courage in conversation. It's intellect in motion. It is the birthplace of tomorrow's leaders. August 10 at 3 p.m., Lagos, Abuja, and Port Harcourt will come alive for the national finals of the I Beg to Differ Secondary Schools Debate Tournament. The War of Words begins at 3 p.m. on August 10. One podium, countless perspective, one opportunity to be heard. The question is not whether your voice matters. The question is, will the world remember what you had to say? I Beg to Differ, the Tournament of Champions.

0: All right, Jajalia, no way, another man picking door, enter there, talk to me now, who they dear?
1: Hello, Kurokanzi.
0: Lady P.
1: Now, confirm Lady P, the white tender.
0: Oh, yeah, now, talk the color of your belly. May they tamper justice to Mercy, because the family go close.
1: What in concern government with justice? You don't kill your brother, you say you don't kill your brother. So you have to face the law. Whether now your wife push you, I mean, your wife no push you. If your wife say you say enter inside her fire, go enter. Oh. The man now mumu indi.
0: Okay, now your wife be that. So for instance, now your wife.
1: Whether now you side chick, I mean, you get and I mean, I want to meet that lady be to that.
0: Concubine.
1: If he say you as mumu where the man be, you go to her. After now you go face the government, compare the P, the white angel.
2: Yeah. Only one blow. Nobody say do I'm too. Only one blow. But the only thing in face no smooth that time where they go see him brother. In face poto poto. So maybe in that poto poto. I know. But nobody say he purposely want to kill him. Only to teach and lesson as the concubine tell him. You want to teach and lesson. And you don't teach and the lesson. But are they going to be tampered justice with Mercy now? What going to
3: good morning, sir.
2: Good morning,
3: This is Jerima from Sharada.
2: Now, you are the wait because I want to hear from Sharada side.
3: Yes, sir. This man, we have some story to say this because I'm saying this based on the experience of what me to am. I have some in my family member, some seniors on a mumu de bio.
2: Why you say so? It's an allegation.
3: Why I listen to the story. Why he no go take decision as a senior man? Why no go take? I ingenious when he was about to marry, he take that decision on himself. But why is it that he will not take decision? And it's not everything that your personal thing, you take decision, you make decision, and you tell the person where you are not even sure to marry her. Why is it that it's everything you go and ask, tell the woman to give him the right thing? So even that woman, her hand day, because if he enter the hand of government, the government will fire him, government will touch like him. And he will start, from there he will start telling where the truth. Because water no the sour anyhow, just empty like that.
0: Waiting the police go charge him. Say, you advise, yeah. Waiting they go call and say.
3: With the date of his brother. And if they check, they know saying get hand. From there they will continue to charge him. Until he bring that woman matter. Then they will go arrest the woman. And again, they will check their phone. If they get the human contact, they will check their communication. They will not say, yes, something is wrong somewhere. So, not water no the sour anyhow. Something must fall inside before water goes sour. So, the woman, her hand there inside. And sin a sin. You must not commit 100 sins before you will not say, don't commit sin. As why you commit one sin, the person will commit 100 sins. Sin a sin. All the penalty the same. In the sight of God, all the penalty is the same. So he may they leave him for the hands of God. May touch like him well, so that he will learn his lesson.
0: Then I love the shakamo. I love who this in I love.
3: This kind of Oga Ogoro, this love. Now want it. This love. This which kind of love is this?
2: Hey.
4: It's young John.
3: So may they leave him inside of God, in the hands of God. May they touch like him well, so that some chinos will learn their own lesson. Thank you, sir.

0: If he be said this guy where they call us in, say the love where don't they see for flogs in hand, they don't they scatter the dada. I be this one now, mumu. Me, I dey confused. Who dey there, Jare?
1: Uncle comes a good morning again.
0: Yes, sir.
1: You see, last caller say, yes, government will, they will prove it. They will go. You know that you have right. Is there in constitution, Nigerian constitution, that when you are arrested or invited to police station, you can decide not to make any statement until you see your lawyer. You know that is your right?
0: Okay.
1: Right to confirm. Is there? You can decide you, Corona, will not utter a word, you will not make. They will call you to give statements. You will tell them that no, you, until you see your lawyer. If you are right, if they force you, they have gone contrary to the law. And then, you know, he was talking of saying empty this and that. Excuse me, this is something I think he told him. Who was there? Where is the evidence? Do you know that you can, even though record one or two myself, you have a good lawyer, they will, before you come out, say that this thing is AI, artificial intelligence. The only thing there, you understand, the woman, I don't think that she will go to the court and tell them that, yes, I instigate this actor. When they were even having problems, I tried to tell them, say, please, don't fight, don't fight. That is all. I beg. You see, you can force her to write anything in police station. But when you go to court, he would deny it. He denied the case that he was under duress. About seven police gathered him or her, beating her that they must sign this thing. He's not the person. That is why he can say he cannot write. But when you go to court, you say, I'm a guard, yes, I did and that. They'll give you bio, you write your statement. They will find out that everything that is in the station. You cannot give statements under the arrest. Court work with it now. So let the judge leave person. No, the person tell you, say, make you mumu, you go mumu, go keep person, go keep person. Make use of your senses. Thank you.
0: All right, all them, I want you to thank me. I did see the last message where we go take close mouth so that we might go change pin. This one say, Austin don't get another widow. Since I don't get them. Now he speak, make them man carry that one as he come they talk. Now may they carry that wife, where be the wife and daughter, where they get. Give him again, make him marry two widows. So far, a widow they like, make him carry him as his own inheritance. Who the Austin na bangabuzu, human being he be. No banze, say the thing the verse as he take be. All right, all them man, as we want to enter market, gently and wayoli. I wonder the kind of sweet, okay, I'm using, I wonder the kind of love where he come find, where be Austin go find for this kind of person, where he come day. Waiting the warrior, na mumu love, me on another tell me love, na mumu love, carry and go there. Some women, ma, they enter serious mumu for love. Then ma follow the duamu. But since love, it don't become something where rob them. The one where we say, poto poto. Okay, you don't rob them poto poto poto for face. You don't rob them poto poto for face. Make you go face the law. Me, I don't get any other thing to tell him than for him to go and face him, small but mighty. He says, love, don't go do him, rob them poto poto for face. Waiting again, the one where I talk, the drum where he beat, may go dance him. Now here I go keep my kitchen come, we go enter the market. From market we change pin. Plenty things they will with the yarn. This one we don't close mouth to the hour.

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3: Wetin you know so wetin dey talk? Ogbeni my friend no dey ask me wetin I dey talk. If I tell you something no need doubt. Me wey dey give me commissioner chief minister of information. See this guy. Dey there no believe na you. See this guy. Ogbeni go sit down to one place. 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
4: I dey tell you wetin I know.
3: Wetin you know? Come make I tell wetin dey so wey hot.
2: This na mata as the hot with gymnastics Okoko Kanzi.
3: Oh yeah, fine cheers. Sit down, gumbody. Share him.
5: This one no be something way too long. Na the way it take be, and we go follow my see take be. And now one man say in head they do him somehow now. Verse day in bole say he want to talk him. Make we sit down. Okora beg bring the matter. Make people sit down. Look into him. I say take him easy. He say no. This thing he don't pass. Be careful. Invest is very, very annoyed. I say, let me ask my people. Now, for we to use the man name, may we give another name? Make no be saying a direct talk. Yes. May we just use any other name? We go suit him. The man get a problem. Now, the man carry the matter come. And when the man come, we go follow man issue by standing. They know they sit down, talk, man talk. Then they stand up, follow him. Yes, if na woman talk, we go find seat. But when a man talk something, he don't talk, he don't touch him for belle. Because of that, may we find them where we go take waka the journey so that equation, it go balance well, jejeli and wayoli. Let's go there. Oh yeah, give me name where we go use for this one.
6: Okay, well done once again.
5: Yes, so. Borrow me a name.
6: Joshua.
5: Now be the person we bring the matter. May we judge him. Joshua matter. Now be the, no be in all these 2 minutes, sir. Joshua come the talk say, waiting they go do this world. Make the world come the waka jejeli the way it's supposed to be. I tell him I don't understand. He said, waiting be the problem of this world where we day. You do good, trouble. You do bad, trouble. It be like, say, make you not do good again. I say, take him easy. You never talk anything. Joshua talk to me, waiting. He say, no. Okoro, my verse is very, very annoyed. People go come become poor. And when they are the poor, they disturb them. I say, you never talk. Now, warning they give me. Because when they look at me, they say, poor. It be like saying, me, they look. He say, no. Don't be me. He said, why be say some people will get bad mouth, will get where they poor. They go get bad mouth to join them again. It become too something where they worry them. I say, he never talk. He said, for his mind now, in they think, is it not better for you not to do good again? I say, you never talked. Up till now, you never tell me anything. Oh. Talk to me because why? Dokinta cannot see somebody. I know well. He start to give you the injection. He must to ask you question and you must answer. If not you the answer, person where they beside you, go throw away the answer where the dokinta demand so that they go know how to commence the treaty. You see what I'm saying? So talk to me, what I eat. He say, as you know me, God bless me. As you know me, my pump dey rush. As you know me, God favor follow me. I say, yes, I know. Waiting happen. He talk, say, is it a bad thing for somebody to do good? I say, no. Is it a bad thing for you to do something good to the people? I say, no. Up to now, he never talked to me. Talk to me, Joshua. Joshua say, from his own good mind, from his own good heart, for the way, where is sweet him? In the dash people rise before, but he decide to dash his own village people, cow. So when he give them cow, story started. Started. Meeting divided into half. Some say he want to use their destiny. He want to use them to collect their destiny. He say the word, the meeting divided into some villagers go, they talk them. When the story they enter in here, the thing come they do, I mean they regret why he do good. And they again, he might they tell him, make him not do good again. Another one, they tell him, make him continue. Now he say, make him talk to me. In considering with the radio to collect from the people where they there. Whether is it a bad thing to give something to the people? I been a poverty in the custom. I be why people they always they read negative meaning when you want to do good to them. I say for me, I go carry and sit down. Make the people of Ogbonge Station chook them out for the matter. Now, if you come they look. Some people say, for the thing where they happen for world now, you don't know, you know they see. As you know they see, you know they hear. You don't know, say this man, where do I'm? Now Juju man, he want to collect. He say, before the cow, I have done everything where I need in my life. Am I doing to collect the destiny of the village people? To they do what? To carry them on, I've been a container, I know they come. He said, the thing, is it a bad thing again for you to... He said, the thing, the more they think, the more wickedness they come in mind. I say, coming down, let me ask my people. You waited there, is it...
4: Immediately.
5: Now, who did there?
4: Good morning, this is Stella. I was able to say, Mama. I have my own advice to give them. First of all, answer the question. It's not a bad thing. It's never in a bad to say, you see, say this thing, I can give out this thing, I can talk with my people, I can celebrate with my people, I can dash my people. It's not a bad thing. But things they don't say and say, you want to collect their destiny, you want to make them poor so that they might be rich. Now, I want to give my advice. My advice to him now is, make you not give up as community people or as village people, but make you go to these kind persons like widows. And fatherless children, if you look inside the dying community, dying village, you can see woman, we don't get husband. The children need help. You can see woman, we don't get husband. Maybe not get children. She need help. If you can build her for that woman, build her for her. If you're not school, you want to send the children, send them to them. If you're not work, you want to give the children, give them to them. So that money now for cows, not buy cows. Nobody needs to send me the share. Give it to these individual persons, like widows and children, we don't get papa who send them for school. I think it's better, and you get the reward past this old bad matter. So, and they say, clear question, just an accusation. Who's now in pure heart to say the reason? Because God don't bless her, him won't bless her. So, maybe they invite her to widows and children will not get papa or mama will go help them for life. Thank you.
5: Another man picking, are you there?
7: Okolanami, they are not Adoba.
5: Okay.
7: First of all, to do good in Okolo, no be bad thing.
5: But when did they do? When did they do good? They say that Juju won't take their destiny. You go do again.
7: Na him be the thing that some people they make some, but they know they do good thing. Okoro, guys, if na me be the man, if they hear my advice, me I go advise and may no do again. This thing where Stella talk now to me go moderate baby. People will not go question the thing. We not go look at it in another way because see this life where you say Okoro. Now some people, many people, they spoil good people. May they know they do good thing to anybody again. So my mom say, may not stop the good way they do, but may go do unto the right people, no go judge them in another way. May go those moderate baby when they go value the give.
5: But does it mean charity begins from home where they talk? No, they important again.
7: Charity begins at home. Now they say, now you two mama, we don't make money. What you want? You get destiny. When you say all of them, no get destiny. All of them, so no get destiny. They talk destiny. They get destiny, and they see them for village. They walk up and down. And then the man carrying things go meet people where need a bear confirm a dog.
5: All right, tell them our number don't they work again 020. Make una they call that one. It they walk jejeli and the one yoli 020. He don't come back. Eh? The 020. Yes.
8: People get money. For this Nigeria, anyone where you do, na bad thing. Let the man not see, you know, because of person make you hide your own glory, you understand?
5: They say make you no give that, but they say make you no give that thing where your mind want. Make they give them now, like two people say, make you they go build a house for people. But what of the person, Mameke, what of person where one do? No be say one.

0: to go build the house. That one in mind, they tell him to do.
1: And he know say his conscience they clear. What is that they allegate him? He know the near no day inside. Now because of God, person they do good for. If you do it for God, not be with the human being. If now where in my day to they do, may he continue they do, make he join widows, come out with all these offers. People will not get they place him, man. Maybe those people get him, and that is why they collect the blackmail him. If you know say your conscience they clean. Even if they blackmail me, I will continue my good job when I do. Now so me I be oh. If you talk whatever you want talk, I don't go stop. God, now what you gonna send me make I do be that? Help people. Now so with the priest of people say, you man the priest, help people if you get. Let you get it, they help come and be another. So and you know go because of somebody, Jesus make you stop good thing when God send you to do. You understand? So if anybody will like make you collect. Anybody want to collect and give out to another people when need them. People they place you where they for when need this thing. You understand? So may God help the man and may God continue to open up to open way for him. To do to people where even want the gift to collect. People they where they want the gift to collect. Thank you. Kofa Mama Ike.
0: Alright, oh, the mind of the person where they tell him, is the day easy to forget? Is the day easy to just people who did
2: there?
0: Okay, you don't go back.
2: Yes, nah, don't go back. Our line don't come back.
0: No, our line don't come back.
2: Oh, but for me, I there with make it. Waiting, make it talk. I think person they do good. In your first question, you say to do good, they bad. To do good, they bad. You know, say as far as you are still a woman being, you they breathe, you they talk, you see they walk. People go talk about you. Not talk about you, that means you are not person.
0: Okay.
2: Me, if person talk about me, I know the verse, so I'm very important, if person they talk about me, you
0: okay.
2: Understand? So for this woman, like this man and me, I know advising to stop do good. You know, they force anybody say, may go collect what they give. Person where you know say, he need her. May go collect. Person where you know say, he no need her. He said, they want you some collect their destiny, may they no go. So may continue to do what way they do. Anybody where need a may collect. Anybody where no need a may no collect. Now the average way we get to tell the man to that. Thank you.
0: Yay. Now wow. He say the man want to use our destiny. He no go walk. Hey. Yeah.
1: Jimmy. I beg man ask you. Which destiny? Who don't ever say they don't collect in destiny? Many people can't say they collect in destiny. When you know work hard, when your things never done. You see person where own done. You see that person don't collect your destiny. They cook your own beef. You know they happen. Because they say it can only be delayed. Sometimes now you delay your own destiny, not even person. So I never tell police that say that they collect person destiny. So I'm not saying you stop being good. Maybe they're doing good. But if giving them cow or giving them rice, go make them they want torture to talk. Maybe carry that money when they buy that cow or that rice. Look for widow. When no get food when you go chop, give them that money. Look for picking when no get papa or when go train. Then put them for school. Then do my own. And second, you call a baby. Tell her, say me, I don't know. I know they have my own. Tell her, I don't know. I need them. I need them for half price. I need them for half price. I need them for school fees. I need them for so many things. I beg, me, I will collect.
0: See you. Person dead here, God, they put himself for line again. Then they talk. Is there a mother available? Chineke. All right, all them, ma. Monica say, if they never talk anything about you, you know they're important, ma. Yeah? Like tree when they throw stone. Nothing there, dear. Any tree where get fruit, they go to throw and stone. Bim! But if you're good, who get your time? Anyway, Sha, make me my enter market. If I come back, then we chop front. All the light with the show, I see you now. And they come back, touch not.
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5: Dem say monkey smart, na because the tree near. 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
5: This Big Brother Ninja season 11 go hot past pressing iron. 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Everybody come show themselves.
7: Yes, sir. Now 247 drama for Big Brother Ninja season 11. 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Make you not for miss anything, no. All the bass boats they show for GoTV Channel 49. You still feel follow happenings with GoTV Stream. 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
4: Magi star sanya duk abinci da lokacin su su kasance na musamman da ba za a iya mantawa ba.
0: So good together. All right, all them was over there, man. Say they make they do good, they go. Yes, may they do good, please. Good, they good. If you bring someone, okay, if you bring someone that is not interested, another person where they're interested go come and take them. If you don't want to stay, go back. Okay, another man picking. Are you there?
8: I dare you, Kurokanzi.
0: Now who there, dear? Lady P, they buy credit with cash. You know they buy on credit.
8: Hello, there, Yami.
0: Yeah.
8: I beg you, demand they find we want it. You don't want collect. I don't tell you below. I did not give you my number.
0: No. If they talk about in village people, you don't.
8: Yes, sir. Look,
0: oh, no, you know, say they find, he say he give you, eh?
8: Mama, may I get called by me? I won't ask questions.
0: Mm-hmm.
8: This is where those people, they blackmail him. They don't ever return the way he sent to them, back to him. Say they don't want.
0: He says some people, they meet in divided two. Some people collect. Now yes. They think they verse, and they ask. These people, where they talk this thing. Shebi, you not get anything on it. Where did you go take on a destiny? Do I beg?
8: Mm-hmm.
0: So, yeah, some people before. Collect with joy.
8: Those people get destiny before. If they get it, they get destiny, they will not get. Mm-hmm. I beg. Now, people will believe that Kati now go walk. Even if he not plan anything against them. See, they don't return the client to him before. Now, what do you mean I want? They don't want, they don't want, but they don't return them. They are still collecting it. I'm in number third, Koro. I'm in number third. Sell a place. My wife said, yes, two for me, get three. I dare you.
0: No, Una no be their village. Una no be the. Look at you. Una no be in village. They talk waiting there. You know, say, if they talk about, he say, in village. Una no be, you know, no, don't come from the state where you come. Wait till una they fix una self, dear. Yeah? All right, all them, ma. I want to ask you something. When this man is saying, what this man, okay, when this man is saying this thing now to you, did you ask him how many people did he employ, and how many are succeeding today? And in the what? In that community, which school or church or market did he renovate before buying that thing now for them? Okay. Now who talk this one? Hey, this is the thing where we talk, and the first time where they write your number come become 4335. Hey, say make you ask them whether I ask them how many schools you don't build, how many market you don't renovate, how many. Hey,
8: blessing of God, no religion, you know, no tribe, no color, no nation. So I must come from your village before you bless me. So God, no, they bless you say because you be tribe. No. Anybody, God can bless anybody, don't sing them. And nobody be special person. So all of us are equal in the sight of God. I beg, give her my number. Give her my number.
0: Now, see trouble. People don't even understand what I'm. And they talk waiting the man pass through. When they talk about the new number, or new contact where they come, person talk. This one say, may I ask them? before they bring this, how many people you don't empower, how many people you don't employ for in business, how many people don't so, how many schools you don't renovate, how many market. Hey, you prepare well, Hey, Jimmy, good morning. My advice to young men is to continue doing the good. Maybe they do good, though. Okay, you want to put me, May they not stop them, Nothing you go do for this Niger where we day. Nothing you go do for this life where we day, where people no go talk. Yes, do good or bad, then go talk. People must talk. That is M-U-S-T, they must talk. Now me,